0: 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Are you with me? Are you with me?
1: 15 minut še manjka do pol enajstih, nedelja je, sonček imamo, spet je toplo. 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
0: Skladište Sport Everest. 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
2: Come on Barbie, let's go party. 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